at the bottom of

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0: BFBS Radio 2.
1: The UK says its armed forces are ready to protect the country from any Iranian attack. It's after Tehran claimed any British military base that was used by the United States to launch strikes on Iran would be considered a legitimate target. HMS Prince of Wales and HMS Duncan are due to return to Portsmouth today after completing the first part of their mission, Operation Firecrest, which will continue in the autumn in northern European waters. Andy Burnham will hold his first meeting at the new number 10 North in Manchester today. The Prime Minister says it will help shift power away from Westminster. In the sports, Jurgen Klopp is expected to be confirmed as Germany manager this morning. The former Liverpool boss is understood to have agreed a deal until the 2030 World Cup. His boss, David Gray, described

0: never ever faced a man who's heavier than me. And this man's nearly 2.5 stone heavier than me. Mr. Slim now!
1: Britain's Lewis Hamilton looks to continue his fight for an 8th Formula One world title in today's practice for Sunday's Hungarian Grand Prix. The Ferrari driver is second in the standings, 45 points behind Kimi Antonelli, going into this weekend's 11th of the season's 22 rounds. That's the latest.

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bass at the rhythm of the D-O-Dub. G and the thug, watch how I be in the club. Looking, staring, daring, comparing. In my book, they say sharing is caring. So give me your taste and make your hips just dip to the bass. And watch me run your line.

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1: 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Time to rest, to recover, and to reconnect with the people who matter most. 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